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We do have a small grass fire. Ladder 5 will be out extinguishing. 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

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Timeout, 24-1.

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0: You know that thing where you get an amazing pair of shoes at a really great price and want to tell everyone about it? 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

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Engine 4, we emit 822, drive, 68-year-old female, difficulty breathing. Time out.

with EMS 201. Building, 91-year-old Paul will be in the elevator. One, respond with EMS 201 South Court Street, 91-year-old female Paul.

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station, stand by, please. 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

calling with EMS, 128 button F, 25-year-old female, chest pain. 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
1: 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Engine four is clear.
0: Flash five, we're clear.